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16: The Sunday forecast calls for thunderstorms early on with a chance of more into the afternoon. Chance of rain 90%, a high of 88. Tonight, scattered thunderstorms, then cloudy skies after midnight. Chance of rain 40% and a low of 72.
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21: 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Lone Star 92.5.

That's Black from the first Pearl Jam album called 10. You'd think they'd call it 1. 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
17: The Sunday forecast calls for thunderstorms early on with a chance of more into the afternoon. Chance of rain 90%, a high of 88. Tonight, scattered thunderstorms, then cloudy skies after midnight. Chance of rain 40% and a low of 72.
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Lone Star 92.5 KZPS. I'm Dr. John. You want to see a Metallica rarity? They were on a UK TV show called TGI Friday back in November 1997. They did The Memory Remains with Marianne Faithfull helping them out on vocals, and you can see that now on YouTube. It's not going to be part of their Reload box set,

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2: 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Kenny Chesney. Lainey Wilson. Major Lazer. Muse.

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Lone Star 92.5 KZPS Sports Weekend. Another game between the Knicks and the Spurs last night. And how about the Cowboys? NFL football will be here before you know it. They return to the practice field this coming week for mandatory minicamp Tuesday, Wednesday, and Thursday.

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Next Sunday, it'll be Father's Day. It'll be the first day of summer. It'll be the longest day of the year. And get you ready for Father's Day during the week this week at 4:50, Monday through Friday with Jeff K. You've got a chance to win a Father's Day Kroger gift card. 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

You getting excited yet? 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

Hey, good morning, and thanks for rocking with Lone Star 92.5. I'm Pat Lynch as we get rolling on this Monday. Some showers around early, overcast skies later. We'll keep the highs in the lower 80s this afternoon. It's going to be humid, though. Your rain chance is 40%.

Dallas Fort Worth Rocks on Lone Star 92.5. Good morning. I'm Pat Lynch. Well, Saturday night, the NBA season came to an end with the New York Knicks winning their first title in 53 years as they finished off the Spurs in San Antonio. Similar, it's been a while situation for the Carolina Hurricanes, who are now Stanley Cup champions. They, too, were on the road last night. 3-0 was the final in Vegas over the Golden Knights, which was a change of pace from the way that series has been going back and forth and back and forth. Which, anyway, congrats to both the Hurricanes and the Knicks, champions for this season. The Rangers victorious last night in Boston, taking care of the Red Sox. They're back home today to begin an early week series against the Twins.

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Hey, a couple more weeks to go in our 250K USA Cash giveaways, $2,500 a pop. That'd be a nice way to start your Monday, right? Well, 8 o'clock, be paying attention. That's when the first keyword goes out. 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

Lone Star 92.5, Rock in Dallas, Fort Worth on this Monday morning. My name's Pat Lynch. Hey, wanted to say thank you again. Big thank you to everybody who participated in our 50th annual Lone Star 92.5 blood drive with Carter Blood Care. You all saved a lot of lives. That's the bottom line takeaway. It goes for 50 years plus because of you. And thank you. And also thank you to all of our sponsors who made this thing just a resounding success once again. Looking forward to round 51 next year.

As always, great tunes to help you kick it into gear every morning here on Lone Star 92.5. I know it's Monday, but we're going to grab this thing and just deal with it, right? Good morning.

Lodestar 92.5. A couple songs there about money. I might as well remind you, you get a chance to win a lot of money at our $250K USA cash giveaway. In fact, coming up at 8 o'clock, your first keyword of the day as you rock on the job. 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And please, by all means, enter each time. 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So not too much longer till you get that first keyword, then you'll have the whole hour to put it in at LoneStar925.com.

Lodestar 92.5 rocks the Metroplex. What's going on? I'm Pat Lynch. Monday morning, off and running here. Sports. Well, hockey season is now over with the Carolina Hurricanes going on the road last night, taking care of the Vegas Golden Knights. 3-0 was the final. That was a bit of a change from the way the series had been going. Canes just dominated from start to finish last night, suffocating defense. 3-0, they lift the Stanley Cup for the first time in 20 years. A little bit of a trend in that department with basketball season also drawing to a close on Saturday night as the Knicks won their first NBA title on the road in San Antonio. First title for the Knicks in 53 years. So basketball and hockey season both in the books at this point. Baseball, Rangers victorious last night as they closed out their series at Boston. 6-4 was the final. Rangers are back home this evening for a series against Minnesota. And a fun match yesterday to open up World Cup play here in North Texas with Japan and the Netherlands drawing at 2 apiece.

Let's start 92.5 Rocks the Metroplex. I'm Pat Lynch. Hello there. New York City officials releasing some statistics following the, well, for the most part, peaceful celebrations following the Knicks grabbing their first NBA title since 1973. 63 arrests, 10 police officers injured, including one struck in the head by a glass bottle, another punched in the face. 5 school buses set on fire near the Port Authority in Times Square. 5 police cruisers destroyed, and a 17-year-old shot in the foot, and at least 4 other reports of slashings or stabbings. Only takes a handful to, you know, make everybody look bad, right? Always shake my head at this. Lone Star 92.5.

You know, we got Father's Day coming up on Sunday. You're hearing about the grill giveaway. More on that shortly. Also, all this week in the afternoon with Jeff K. 4:50, right after the commercial free hour, Jeff has $100 Kroger gift cards. Nice to get to Dad, right? So just leave us on all day today and into the afternoon with Jeff K. If you want to get that, hook up. Lone Star 92.5.

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1: 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That's all you need to do at this point. 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Now, those of you, I understand it's Monday, you might not be fully in the swing of things yet, that missed the keyword. It was birthday. 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

Rocking on the job, Lone Star 92.5 Weekend Box Office. Did you get out to see the new Steven Spielberg Disclosure Day film? Number one at the box office and doing better globally than it was expected. About $94 million opening weekend. Number one everywhere except in Germany for some reason. In Germany, it came in at number two. Lone Star 92.5 Rocks Dallas-Fort Worth.

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This is Lone Star 92.5. So an update on the Police and specifically this song. Andy Summers and Stuart Copeland sued Sting over what they feel is money owed to them. Sting coughed up about $800,000 to each, but they believe once you throw in streaming and download revenues, they're owed much, much more. Ultimately, a high court in London and a full trial will decide the fate and the financial windfall or lack thereof. Lone Star 92.5.

Rocking on the job, Lone Star 92.5. I'm Pat Lynch. Going to be handing things off to Jason here at 10 o'clock. He will have your next chance and keyword to win $2,500 in our 250K USA cash giveaways. Keep that in mind and leave Lone Star on all day at work. 11 o'clock is when the next keyword airs. Okay. Get back together again tomorrow morning. Make the most of your Monday. Be safe. And until we rock again, see ya.

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How you doing? Hope you enjoyed your weekend. Tom Petty now.

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I know they suck, but we're going to get through it. 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

Well, what'd you think of the UFC Freedom 250 on the south lawn of the White House? I gotta say, the stage was an octagon, was pretty cool. The backdrop, unique for sure. We might be one step away from mud wrestling on the White House lawn. I'm just saying, I don't know. Johnny Wild on a Monday. We are Lone Star 92.5.

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Well, we already did it once today. 1 hour of nonstop rock here on Lone Star 92.5. That was 11 to noon. We'll do it again this afternoon just before 4 o'clock. 60 minutes nonstop classic rock on Lone Star 92.5.

Lone Star 92.5, I'm Johnny Wild. Elon Musk is not just rich, it's a different category of math now, being a trillionaire. If you spent $1 million every day, how long would it take to spend a trillion? I'll come back to that. You could buy every single NFL, NBA, MLB, and NHL team combined and still have hundreds of billions left. A trillion seconds ago? Well, that was 31,000 years ago. How long would it take to spend $1 trillion? About 2,740 years. We don't have to worry about that. Lone Star 92.5.

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Johnny Wild. Hey, thanks again to everyone who donated blood last week during our blood drive. It was a huge success. I'm a big fan of that, too. 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
0: Really appreciate you listening. Jeff K is coming up next. Remember, we're the United States, not the divided states. Let's all get along, all right?

Worth rocks with Lone Star 92.5. Happy Monday. It's Jeff K. And right off the top today, I want to thank you so much for last week. Yeah, another Lone Star Summer Blood Drive with Carter Blood Care is in the books. 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

Rocking the Metroplex on Lone Star 92.5. And Rush wrapped up their four-night stand at the Forum in L.A. Over those four nights, doing 43 different songs, averaging about 26 songs a night. And two of those shows, they played side one of 2112 in its entirety. Oh, cannot wait for those four sold-out shows at Dickies Arena at the end of this month.

Father's Day, and here at Lone Star 92.5, we have teamed up with Kroger to help you take care of dear old dad with a new grill and plenty of meat. 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

Yeah, it won't be long now till America turns 250. And you probably heard by now, Lone Star 92.5 is celebrating with $250,000 in cash. And it's another week to win your share, $2,500. You've got one more.

Gene Simmons of Kiss is out on the road doing a solo tour, and over the weekend he played in Indio, California. Remember, here in our area, Gene Simmons will be opening for Twisted Sister at the Choctaw Casino and Resort Durant on September 12th. Hey, we're in the middle of 60 minutes nonstop rock here on Lone Star 92.5, and of course, sponsored as always by my buddies at Men's Tea Clinic. 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

Old man from Texas on Lone Star 92.5. It's Jeff K. And before the New York Knicks enjoy their championship parade through Manhattan this Thursday, tonight they take over the Tonight Show starring Jimmy Fallon. It's no surprise, considering Jimmy's been a big fan of the team, and the show will feature head coach Mike Brown, as well as players like Karl-Anthony Towns, Josh Hart, and NBA Finals MVP, and former Dallas Maverick Jalen Brunson.

All right, coming up here in just a bit, and all week at 4:50, I'm opening the Lone Star ticket window so you can go see the Black Crowes and Whiskey Myers in August at Dos Equis Pavilion. 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

Lone Star 92.5, where what do you know? Old Denny Hamlin did it again. The driver of the number 11 car took home the checkered flag at Pocono Raceway yesterday. If you're keeping track, that is three straight wins now for Hamlin.

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14: Brand awareness was up. A rise in the revenue line? Still working on the timeline for that.
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21: 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Heroes like FDNY firefighter Robert E. Welsh III. Now, Robert served as a police officer before his appointment to the fire department in 2001, just weeks after the 9/11 attacks. 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

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As the first weekend of the FIFA World Cup 2026 is in the books, with four games across North America yesterday, including a game here in the Metroplex, the first one at Dallas Stadium in Arlington, as Japan and the Netherlands played to a 2-2 draw. 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

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He'll roll in at the top of the hour with tunes on the way from Aerosmith and John Mellencamp. It's Jeff K. I will leave you with this one from Bad Company. 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There's no more basketball. 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